0: if this makes sense, but you're my hallelujah. Give me a time and place, I rendezvous it, I fly to it, I beat you there. Girl, you know I got you, us, trust. A couple things I can't spell without you. Now we on top of the world, cause that's just how we do. 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
0: Cameras point and shoot. Ask me what's my best side, I stand back and point at you. You, the one that I argue with. Feel like I need a new girl to be bothered with. But the grass ain't always greener on the other side.

It doesn't matter if you love him or capital H-I-M. Just put your paws up.

green, your black, white, beige, chola descent, your Lebanese, your Orient. 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
3: 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They say the holy water's watered down, and this town's lost its faith. 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